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Y103, it's me, your main man, Tap. Another T with the A in the middle, holding it down on this Thursday. Coming up on the way, Golden Hunter X right here on Central Illinois' home for today's hottest music, Y103.

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The double T with the eight in the middle, wrapping up my show for this evening. 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And today's vibe is, before June ends, your story will massively change for the better. You'll rise, you'll grow, and in a much stronger, happier, healthier, wiser, more profitable, and more abundant, you will emerge. From me and mine to you and yours, Panic at the Disco. 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

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Thank you. Wait a second. 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And you may want to put some clothes on. Or not. 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

0: today is all about the dads. It's Taylor with the Morning Scoop on Y103. We are always talking about the moms and the ladies here. And so, dads, this one is for you today. I hope you guys are having a great start to your Friday. You survived another week, but ladies, the week is not over and your work is still cut out for you. We've got to celebrate the dads on Sunday. It is Father's Day this weekend, which means we've got to get creative. We all know how hard it is to shop for the dads, to celebrate men, because they're just not as simple of creatures as we are, I feel like. So you got to get a little bit more creative as far as what you're going to give them for Father's Day and what you are going to do to celebrate them. Now, I know some of us might say they're really not that difficult, but when you've got little kids that want to do special things, you know, you kind of got to think, what will dad actually enjoy doing with his day? So we're going to talk about that today, and we've got a lot of other great options coming up. So stick around. It's Taylor with the Morning Scoop on Y103.
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3: 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Illinois added 6,000 non-farm payroll jobs in May, the third straight month of job growth. The state's unemployment rate remained at 5.1%. That's according to IDES. The largest job gains were seen in trade, transportation and utilities, manufacturing, and government. Despite the monthly growth, non-farm payroll employment was down 2,300 jobs from May of last year. Decatur residents can celebrate Juneteenth with events planned at Central Park and the Devon. This afternoon, the Devon will host Decatur Juneteenth starting at 3. Capital Sound is the headliner. And the African American Cultural and Genealogical Society of Illinois will have their 32nd annual Juneteenth celebration tomorrow in Central Park. The Juneteenth Emancipation Parade begins at noon downtown with activities in Central Park afterwards. In other news, it's Friday. For more stories, podcasts, and videos, go to nowdecatur.com.

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with Father's Day coming up this Sunday, it felt like a good time to talk about the best dads on TV of all time. There is a list that is circulating in honor of the holiday with the 15 top dads on all television shows throughout the years. And I am curious who you think the best one is. It's Sailor with the Morning Scoop on Y103. My all-time favorite TV dad would probably be Danny Tanner on Full House, only because he raised all girls. He was such a sweetheart, and I feel like the story overall was so heartfelt with him and his brothers raising all these girls. I loved Full House when I was growing up. Another favorite of mine was Tim Taylor on Home Improvement. He was so funny, and so I always got such a laugh out of him and his show. So I'm curious, who was your favorite TV dad when you were growing up? Let me know. Text me at 217-423-9595. It's Sailor with the Morning Scoop on Y103.

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0: looking for a laid-back day for your kiddos to celebrate their dad, I've got a great event for you. It's Taylor with the Morning Scoop on Y103. Mariah's Mums and More is celebrating Father's Day with donuts and DIY with Dad at the farm tomorrow morning beginning at 9 a.m. On the lineup, they've got donut bread pudding. You pick strawberries if you arrive by 9 a.m. Farmtastic Fun Park will be open to play, explore, and make unforgettable memories with the whole family. 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That way, your kiddos and their dad can build a craft together. 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They've also got farm market samples and lots of other things to do out at Mariah's Mum. So make sure you check it out. It's Taylor with the Morning Scoop on Y103.
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1: Here's what dads are saying they actually want for Father's Day. It's Taylor with the Morning Scoop on Y103. There is an article that asked dads what they truly want for Father's Day, and they have listed most of the responses. And what I have gathered from this is that dads really don't want number one dad mugs. They just want to spend some quality time with you. So if you are stressing about gifts, maybe consider buying them an experience, taking them to dinner, or just spending a day with them. I think that they would truly enjoy that the most. But here are some of the top responses. Number one being to be able to spend some time with my family and not be expected to go to a meal with my in-laws. So possibly celebrate your dad if you are a wife on a different time frame. Maybe separate that a little bit. Someone else said a day off. Even if you can't make that happen from his job, maybe swing it on a weekend day by taking care of the lawn or whatever else so that he can relax and spend time doing what he enjoys. Kind of like we say on Mother's Day, of course. We got to return the favor, ladies. To go to a baseball game with the family, eat some hot dogs, and enjoy some time with my kids away

0: from screens. These were the top three answers. I have plenty more from this list to share with you, so don't go anywhere. It's Taylor with the Morning Scoop on Y103.
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0: Welcome back to the Morning Scoop. It's Taylor on Y103. We are talking about all things related to Father's Day today, as that is coming up this Sunday. So if you are looking for ideas for gifts for Dad, then I have you covered today. We have a list where someone had asked dads, what do they truly want for Father's Day? And a lot of them responded that they don't want number one dad mugs, but really the overall consensus is that they really just want to spend time with their loved ones, especially their wife and their kids. So if you are looking for some gift ideas, I've got some great ones for you. The first three things we talked about were to spend time with family and not be expected to go out with the in-laws, a day off, even if it's not from their job, but just responsibilities on the weekend, to go to a baseball game. Another one was go on a long hike with my kids. Someone else said to pack a cooler and go to the local park, set up a small grill, cook some burgers, drink a beer or two, and hang out with my wife and daughter. Another dad said to play a round of golf with my son and my father. Nice weather, a great cheeseburger, some cold beers. Somebody else said a great at-home breakfast, something that's easy within the repertoire, but not an everyday item. So basically, they are just looking to spend some quality time with those that they love. So if you are looking for experiences, I would say you are headed in the right direction. Keep that in mind as you're looking for gifts for Dad this weekend. It's Taylor with the Morning Scoop on Y103.
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1: Whoa, whoa, whoa. What?
2: Sunscreen's free too.
1: Yeah, right.
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1: Yeah, you're right.
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0: If your kids are grown and you are still looking to celebrate Father's Day with your husband and your father, I've got an event that might be perfect for all of you. It's Taylor with the Morning Scoop on Y103. Earlier this morning, I shared a great activity for those with younger kids. They're having donuts with dad up in Clinton at Mariah's Mom's. But if you're looking for an activity for the whole family and you have kids on the older scale, this might be for you. Arpeggio Winery is having their wine and Shine Car Show. This is the first time they're doing this. It's in celebration of Father's Day this Sunday from 12 to 4 p.m. If you've never been to that winery, it is absolutely stunning. They've got so many great options as well. It's down right outside of Pena. They are going to have wine, of course, and then a car show, and then they will also have live music by Ethan Stevenson from 12:30 to 3:30. They're also going to have a taco food truck and sweet treats by Joe & Co. Bakery. So make sure you get down there if you are looking for a fun afternoon. This will definitely be it. It's Taylor with the Morning Scoop on Y103.
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0: honor of Father's Day, we are talking about the best dads on TV of all time. It's Taylor with the Morning Scoop on Y103. I shared that my favorite dad has to be Danny Tanner on Full House. I have loved him and grown up watching him since I was a little girl. And the fact that he was raising all girls just made it even better. My second favorite was Tim Taylor on Home Improvement because he was so funny. But there is a list of 15 of the all-time best dads that were voted on. Number one is Al Bundy on Married with Children. I have actually never watched this show, so I don't have much of an opinion on this. But number two is Andy Taylor on The Andy Griffith Show. And I love this because me and my dad watched this all the time when I was growing up. And that was one of his favorite shows. So I'm sure he would definitely agree with that. Number three is Bob from Bob's Burgers. Number four, Carl Winslow from Family Matters. Five, Dan from Roseanne. Oh my gosh, Roseanne was such a classic. I loved that one as well. We also have the dads from The Munsters, The Simpsons, The Brady Bunch. Phil from Modern Family. How could we forget him? Philip from The Fresh Prince of Bel-Air. Red from The 70s Show. Steven from Family Ties. And then obviously Ward from Leave It to Beaver. So let me know what your favorite dad is. You can text in at 217-423-9595. It's Taylor with The Morning Scoop on Y103.
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5: This is RJ Crace with your stories now, brought to you by Brentlinger and Earl Funeral Homes. Recovery efforts are continuing across Macon County after the severe weather that swept through the area Wednesday evening. According to the Macon County Emergency Management Agency, no injuries were reported as a result of the storms, but significant impacts were reported to power lines, utility poles, and residential electrical service connections. As of late yesterday afternoon, more than 6,000 customers were still without power, though Ameren crews expected many outages to be resolved overnight. Macon County Emergency Management says local damage assessment surveys are underway to help determine the full extent of storm-related damage and identify any assistance that may be needed as recovery efforts continue. The city of Decatur has announced they will assist residents with tree debris cleanup. Tree limbs and debris must be placed at the curb, and a request for pickup must be made before Monday, June 29th. Requests can be made through an online form. You can find the form and the damage survey at nowdecatur.com.
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0: been sharing the list of the gifts that dads actually want for Father's Day. It's Taylor with the Morning Scoop on Y103. We've mostly been talking about experiences so far, but there's some additional things on this list that I thought I would share. One dad said that he would love to have a pressure washer for the house. Another one said that he would love a handmade card and to smoke meat all day. It's no secret, most dads love to grill and cook, so I don't think you can go wrong there. Some dads just opt to be left alone, though. Some of them just literally want a day off. One guy said, I love my family, but I'm literally just an introvert, so the perfect day would be my wife leaving with the kids at dawn and not coming back until bedtime. You know, we really can't blame the dads here, because I feel like moms want the same thing on Mother's Day. So who are we to judge? Somebody else said, a pack of decent socks would be nice. Maybe some underwear, too. It's really just the basics. It's not hard. Oh, man. And my favorite one has to be, I just want to be listened to without having to repeat myself. What a classic. It's Taylor with the Morning Scoop on Y103.
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1: Dad's Day is this Sunday, and Sliders is doing it right to celebrate them. So if you are looking for something to do and take your dad to, this is it. It's Taylor with the Morning Scoop on Y103. I'm celebrating Dad's Day with you today because I won't get to chat with you this weekend. 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

0: I just wanted to share a few suggestions for Father's Day. If your dad is anything like mine, it's Taylor with the Morning Scoop on Y103. I was sharing from a list that I had came across on Reddit regarding what dads really want for Father's Day gifts. And one thing that I felt like did not apply on this was there was no blue collar dads on this list talking about anything regarding power tools, being on the go, different things like that. And so I wanted to share something that might be applicable to you if your dad is like mine. He loves Milwaukee tools. And so one thing that I always look at for Father's Day is adding something to his collection, even if it's just as simple as getting him some more batteries, chargers, etc. They're always coming out with new gadgets. So check out your dad's garage. See if he's got the DeWalt set. Maybe he's got Milwaukee. You never know. Another suggestion is a detail for his truck. My dad is always on the go and he is constantly getting his truck dirty between going to the racetrack and jobs. And so he loves a clean truck and getting it detailed. So that might be another great idea for you if you're looking for a gift that is practical. It's Taylor with the Morning Scoop on Y103.
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4: 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Illinois added 6,000 non-farm payroll jobs in May, the third straight month of job growth. The state's unemployment rate remained at 5.1%. That's according to IDES. The largest job gains were seen in trade, transportation and utilities, manufacturing, and government. Despite the monthly growth, non-farm payroll employment was down 2,300 jobs from May of last year. Decatur residents can celebrate Juneteenth with events planned at Central Park and the Devon. This afternoon, the Devon will host Decatur Juneteenth starting at 3. Capital Sound is the headliner. And the African American Cultural and Genealogical Society of Illinois will have their 32nd annual Juneteenth.

0: Juneteenth celebration tomorrow in Central Park. The Juneteenth Emancipation Parade begins at noon downtown, with activities in Central Park afterwards. In other news, it's Friday. 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

0: is your favorite TV dad as you have grown up? It's Sailor with the Morning Scoop on Y103. In honor of Father's Day, we are talking about the best dads that have been on TV throughout time. I shared that my favorite one was probably Danny Tanner from Full House. I also love Tim Taylor on Home Improvement because he was absolutely hilarious. I'm curious to know who your favorite TV dad was. You can text me at 423-9595 and let me know. But there are some other popular dads that have also been mentioned in previous years, which includes Jack from This Is Us. Maybe your wife watches that show. Charles from Little House on the Prairie, as well as Michael from Arrested Development. A few years ago, Gomez Adams even ranked pretty high on a similar list for top TV dads in each state. So I'm curious to know, who is your favorite? Maybe you liked Ward and Leave It to Beaver, or Philip Banks on Fresh Prince of Bel-Air. Maybe if you're a little younger like me, Phil from Modern Family was also a favorite. I'd love to hear it. Let me know, 423-9595. It's Taylor with the Morning Scoop on Y103. 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

Don't forget about the Piatt County Fair this weekend. It's Taylor with the Morning Scoop on Y103. The Piatt County Fair kicked off last night and is going on. If you are looking for something to do with the family and celebrate dad all at the same time, this will be a great option this weekend, as there is free admission into the fair as well as free entry into the beer barn if you are 21 and up. And it's only in Cerro Gordo, so it's not very far. They've got brand new carnival rides going on through the 20th, as well as delicious fair food from tons of vendors. You can get your mini donuts, you can get your elephant ears, river chips, corn dogs, lemonade shakeups, all of the best things that everyone looks forward to in the summertime. And then don't forget about the live music, as well as the tractor pulls and the livestock shows. There is going to be something for everybody, so make sure you make it out to the fair this weekend before it ends. It's Taylor with the Morning Scoop on Y103.

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0: 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It has to do with hairstyle and your fit. 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
1: Well, it is that time. Friday, June 19th, Juneteenth. All banks and government buildings are closed today, and there will be no mail. If you still look for your mail on a regular, that's not going to arrive today. You know, summer, longer nights, great memories, riding your bike, listening. I like to put music on inside, turn it up, go outside, and listen to it through the window. Do you do that in the summer?
2: No, I just bring the little speaker outside.
1: No. You got to blast it inside, then go outside. There's something nostalgic about it coming through the window.
2: Yeah, you're
1: it's
2: right,
1: summer.
2: Actually.
1: Right? Do it tonight.
2: Yeah.
1: And if you have vinyl, do it on vinyl.
2: Oh, I love that.
1: And then later this hour, if you're single and you're trying to meet new people, maybe even this weekend, going to give you the look as in the hairstyle and the fit that I hear gets you the most attention. So for everybody.
2: Wow, you're going to style them.
1: I'm going to style you. Right. I'm going to audio style you. I don't know. I love this stuff. When it pops up into my algorithm or when I sometimes look for stuff to talk about here, about relationships or dating, and I do my little deep searches, my rabbit holes, and I find this stuff, I get excited about it. I don't know. I'm looking forward to it. And World Cup, it's a vibe. I have a friend that's glued to every single one of these matches. You know who you are, Radha.
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9: 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Illinois added 6,000 non-farm payroll jobs in May, the third straight month of job growth. The state's unemployment rate remained at 5.1%. That's according to IDES. The largest job gains were seen in trade, transportation and utilities, manufacturing, and government. Despite the monthly growth, non-farm payroll employment was down 2,300 jobs from May of last year. Decatur residents can celebrate Juneteenth with events planned at Central Park and the Devon. This afternoon, the Devon will host Decatur Juneteenth starting at 3. Capital Sound is the headliner. And the African American Cultural and Genealogical Society of Illinois will have their 32nd annual Juneteenth celebration tomorrow in Central Park. The Juneteenth Emancipation Parade begins at noon downtown with activities in Central Park afterwards. In other news, it's Friday. For more stories, podcasts, and videos, go to nowdecatur.com.
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0: Central Illinois' number one hit music station. You're on air. It's Y103. Today's quote for you in a minute. So according to Cosmo magazine, this is the look that's going to get you the most attention from the opposite sex if that's what you're into.
1: Okay.
0: Men apparently like women in a t-shirt or tank top and jeans and a ponytail.
1: Oh, my gosh. This is the outfit I wore on my blind date with Michael.
0: Tanya?
1: I always wore jeans and a cute top. Never a dress.
0: All right. So according to Cosmo magazine, the look that will get you the most attention for women to men, it's okay. Women like guys in a t-shirt and jeans and a ponytail.
1: There's no ponytail.
0: No. Heavy stubble.
1: Oh, really?
2: Oh, yeah.
1: Not for me. Ow. It's like sandpaper on my cheeks.
2: Not if it's the right length.
0: The first time, you're a little... Is that a... Yeah, I'm not that guy either.
2: So. Yes, you are. And you look hot when you're that guy.
1: You haven't been that guy for years.
0: Thank you. I think.
1: Yeah. No, that's good. I like you clean shave.
2: I love you when you have stubble.
0: Today's quote. Just because you could be doing more doesn't mean you're not doing enough.
1: Aww. I love
0: all right,
1: that.
0: I'll wear a beard tomorrow.
2: Yeah.
1: Can you do that?
2: Over the weekend, let it grow.
0: Go get one at a props shop.
2: We won't be here tomorrow.
0: Yeah. Have you got some beard glue?
1: Oh, by Monday you might have a beard.
2: Yeah.
0: Oh, you're right. I won't be here tomorrow. Yeah, well, I can grow it out then by Monday.
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1: I have a question for you.
0: Jeff Goldblum, yes.
1: She's a 10, but she eats her dessert with her dinner.
0: Well, okay. The whole 10 thing, it's like, you throw me off with that.
1: You deal with it. You would say, fine.
0: Well, I don't know. This one is a little odd for me.
1: Yeah.
0: And Jeff Goldblum does this.
1: Correct.
0: All right, hang on.

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1: All right, Tanya, go for it.
2: So Jeff Goldblum, he is the wizard in Wicked, as we all know. And he was in Jurassic Park, and then he does all the commercials for Apartments.com. You know, glasses, distinguished. We all know the look. Anyway, he went on the Table Manners podcast, and he revealed something that everybody is talking about, and it's about how he eats his food. Basically, he doesn't save his dessert for last. He said, I like everything together. So fish, pasta, and ice cream all on the table all at the same time. He alternates between a bite of savory and sweet throughout the entire meal. He specifically asks waiters not to save the sorbet or ice cream for later. He wants everything out at the same time. And he also does this like when he is at hotels, like he orders everything at the same time. I find this to be so odd, but I also am somebody that eats my food. Like, I'll eat my salad first, then I'll eat like my main, then I'll eat the side. Like, I portion.
3: You don't,
2: I don't mix it?
3: No.
4: Oh, no.
2: So to me, this is very odd.
0: Yeah, sometimes I mix it all up in one bowl. It's like a bowl of everything
3: together. Yeah,
0: not
3: too.
0: The dessert, but all my, whatever, my lunches, throw it all together. It's for time. However, if I had the time and I could, I'd like to pace myself. But I like the dessert if I'm going to have it. To look forward to.
2: Yeah.
0: So what he's missing out on is that looking forward to moment. It's that reward, that prize, that sweet that's coming up that you take your time thinking about after you've had your meal.
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1: Father's Day is this weekend, isn't it?
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1: 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Thank you for listening to us. Sissy's got plans for Father's Day?
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1: Now, Father's Day coming up this Sunday, and I guess you go to your, if you are married, you go to your husband's and you say, what do you want? Is that how it works?
2: Yeah. And Michael said, all I want to do is watch the World Cup all day long. So I looked it up, and there's 4 games on Sunday.
1: Yeah.
2: So I'm going to be kind of cute with it.
3: So many hours of watching soccer.
2: From 9 a.m.
1: That's what he wants.
2: Yes, this is what he wants. Let him have it.
1: He probably doesn't care if anybody's around.
2: The 9 a.m. game is Spain versus Saudi Arabia. And so what I'm going to do is I'm going to theme food for every single game. For that game, we can do like churros or hot chocolate or coffee for him and just kind of like get it going.
1: What about paella?
2: Well it's 9 a.m. It's 9 a.m.
1: Love yourselves. It's not 9 a.m. in Spain.
2: Well, you know what? Touche. All right. I'll put that on the list. 12 p.m. It's Belgium versus Iran. So I was thinking Belgian fries.
1: Waffles.
2: Or waffles. Huh. But then then you're in lunchtime. So I don't know.
1: So get over yourself.
3: Well,
1: waffles
3: you could
1: and
3: do,
1: chicken.
3: And fried chicken. Yeah.
2: Okay. 3 p.m. It's Uruguay versus Cape Verde. So
1: what do you get for that?
2: Beef empanadas, maybe, for the Uruguay side of it. Mm-hmm, we can kind of go in that chimichurri dipping sauces, things like that. And then the 6 p.m. game, New Zealand versus Egypt. I'm thinking chicken shawarma.
1: I think that's a super fantastic, great idea. And it is true. I know, like, my mom growing up, she wanted to be with everybody on Mother's Day.
2: Yeah.
1: You just want to be with family or to be alone. And that's right. Okay.
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not working hard. Yeah, right, picture that with a Kodak. 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
1: Just something about you. When I'm looking at you, whatever. Keep looking at me. Getting scared now. Right? Don't feel me, baby. 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
2: 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Illinois added 6,000 non-farm payroll jobs in May, the third straight month of job growth. The state's unemployment rate remained at 5.1%. That's according to IDES. The largest job gains were seen in trade, transportation and utilities, manufacturing, and government. Despite the monthly growth, non-farm payroll employment was down 2,300 jobs from May of last year. Decatur residents can celebrate Juneteenth with events planned at Central Park and the Devon. This afternoon, the Devon will host Decatur Juneteenth starting at 3. Capital Sound is the headliner. And the African American Cultural and Genealogical Society of Illinois will have their 32nd annual Juneteenth celebration tomorrow in Central Park. The Juneteenth Emancipation Parade begins at noon downtown with activities in Central Park afterwards. In other news, it's Friday. For more stories, podcasts, and videos, go to nowdecatur.com.
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1: 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Have the bouncers set her up.
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1: I don't even understand it yet. 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
1: Hang on.
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0: 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How do you meet a guy? Our intern has a... So you have a new way of doing it through bouncers? Could you explain that, Malia?
1: Okay, I'm friends with a lot of bouncers. As you guys know, I live in a pretty, like, hipster neighborhood. So I'm by a lot of bars, a lot of nightlife. And this bouncer one day is just like this... bartender. He's working for a bar, by the way, so he's like the bouncer of this like really cool bar. This bartender has been looking at you. He sees you pass by like every other day when I'm like on my way to work, right? And I'm like, oh my god, who? So then he's like, come back in like 2 days. I come back in 2 days. He points a flash, it's like maybe like 9 p.m. and he points a flashlight into the bar. The flashlight illuminates this like beautiful man behind the bar, and he had like a crush on me. So he comes out, bouncer brings him out. I'm outside, and then he like makes us talk for like 20 minutes, and it went really well.
0: I feel like bouncers have their finger on the pulse of what's happening in the social world. Like, they see who's coming in, they see who's going out, they see who comes in with people. If they work there all the time, they see who's together, who's broken up. Like, think about that. If it's your neighborhood spot or a spot where you mm-hmm. see couples come in and out, then you see them with other people.
2: Ooh.
0: Are they cheating or are they broken up? I mean, the Ooh. Bouncer has their finger on the social pulse.
1: Well and adjusted.
0: They've got, I mean, look, they've got the flashlight and they've got the power. They really have the power.
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1: And up next, we've got a caller on the line who's wondering how to tell a friend something amazing is happening to you, to them, when you know it's going to kind of break the other person's heart. Like, that seems like an interesting intersection of emotion. More details next.

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1: Well, Lindsay, explain this. So you're trying to figure out how to tell a friend something great is happening to you without breaking their heart. Is that right?
2: Yeah. So I recently found out that I'm pregnant, and my husband and I are so excited. But one of my close friends has been struggling. Thank you. Thank you so much. It really means a lot. And it's been something that, you know, is a long time coming for us. Also from one of my friends, she has really been struggling to get pregnant for a really long time. And she has been very open about how hard it's been. I do know it's something that she thinks about every day. I love her, and the last thing I want to do is hurt her. But I don't want her to hear about my pregnancy from someone else or, like, see it on social media or feel blindsided in any way. So now I'm just, like, stressing on how do I tell her. Like, do I call her? Do I try to tell her in person? Maybe I just keep it casual and I send her a text or sort of just so she can process it privately. Like, I don't want to ambush her with the news.
1: Well, Sisney,
2: you know?
1: What do you think
2: so
1: about
2: this? I want to be sensitive.
3: Lindsay, I think the way you just explained it to us is the most genuine and honest approach to kind of talk to your friend, you know?
2: Yeah.
3: And if she's a true friend, your best friend, you know, she's going to be happy for you. She really is.
2: Oh, thank you.
1: Well, congratulations to you and your husband, and good luck with all of it, okay?
2: Thanks, guys.
1: Okay, bye-bye. You take care.
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1: You ever loved a show so much you wish you could watch it on the big screen? Well, Love Island, right?
2: Yeah.
1: Is doing that.
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1: So the news came out earlier this week that Love Island is going to be on big screens out and about. And if you love it, that's so cool. I mean,
2: they've never done this before. This is the first time in franchise history.
1: Okay, but the idea, I mean, Taylor did this. Huntrix did this. You get your tribe together.
2: Yeah.
1: And you get to watch something on the screen and do it with friends of the same fanship. And that's
2: essentially this is different because it's live.
3: It's very different because it's not just live. It's a daily show. So it's like you have to go to the theater.
1: But you watch with your tribe of fellow fans.
2: Yes. Yes.
1: That's the extra layer.
3: And it's
1: a very specific
3: part of the show. So it is going to be the Casa Amor episode, which is basically, this is the most dramatic basically time of the entire season. This is when they split up the guys and the girls and they just bring in a whole new slew of guys for the girls and a whole new slew of girls for the guys. So it really tests their relationships. And it's like the juiciest, most dramatic
1: episodes. Is this something to go on a date with? Like, would you take a date to watch this together?
4: If the date is up to date.
3: Yeah, like, I wouldn't want a guy asking me a million questions. Like, what? Oh, are they?
4: Oh,
3: you know,
4: so annoying.
3: I like watch the show.
4: That's the worst. You can't pause it.
3: Yeah.
4: Like, if you're at home, I pause it. I can explain.
3: Yeah, but how annoying.
1: Okay, so we don't annoy you.
3: I'm going to suggest no
1: on a date.
3: A date.
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1: Ryan Seacrest, Sissany, Tanya, the back room here. All right, Michaela, let's get to this. We were going to talk about it the other day, but we missed it. Coming up next.
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1: Michaela's roommate needs a real date, and Michaela's all flustered about it. So is your roommate, right? She's kind of up in arms?
2: Yeah, so she's been on like 3 or 4 dates with this guy, but all they do is get drinks, and then he takes her home, they make out in the car, and that's it. And I'm like, you deserve an actual date.
1: Okay, and well, why does she say though. Yes?
3: Hold on.
2: I mean,
4: making out in the car.
5: Yeah.
4: Core memories. Gosh. Like, that's like the peak in the beginning of the relationship, and it's so steamy.
1: If it's every time, why does she say yes if she doesn't want this to happen?
2: Well, she doesn't know it's going to happen. He picks the place, and like one time she went and she thought they were going to eat dinner, and so she didn't eat.
0: And then she had drinks.
2: Yeah,
0: and then went back
2: drinks.
0: And made out with him?
2: Yeah.
0: Well, how about not make out with him when he drives her back? I mean, there are ways to block this whole thing.
2: Yeah, I mean, I think she also wants to make out with him, but she also wants a proper date.
1: Like, well, let's get into this guy's head. All right, why is he not taking it one step further? Like, what's the deal with not... How many times have they been out for the drink?
2: I think 3 or 4 times.
1: Okay, bro, what's this? Who is... Let me talk to this guy. I need this guy to talk to. I mean, bro, you
4: Hold
1: can't just
4: on.
1: Keep... He's got to offer a meal at some point after 2 or 3 or 4 dates, Tanya. He can't just keep playing tonsil golf.
4: I'm just saying, when you're getting to know somebody, not investing multiple hours is like totally normal.
1: She wants to invest more. Yeah.
4: And he doesn't. He's not ready.
5: And
4: that's
5: she
4: fair.
5: She needs to take charge too. She can be like, you know what? I'm picking the place tonight.
1: Or, hey, how about you take me out for dinner, bro?
4: Yeah.
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0: 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Move over Chick-fil-A. There's a new number one in town. Otto's got the deets and food news. Hottest hashtags here inside the Dana Cortez Show. It's the Cole Studio. My name is Dana Cortez.
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0: Making more noise than the World Cup games are the fans from around the world who are loving everything USA.
1: I love it. I love watching the TikToks and the Instagrams and the tweets. And
0: from the food to the fans, to just the family environment. They love everything about our country. And we got to talk about this, guys. We got to make a topic of it because we love to bag on the U.S. And I don't want her to be as good as she could be. Don't get me wrong. But we live in the best country in the world.
1: Everyone from all over is like, America is amazing.
0: It is. All right. Food news, DJ Automatic.
1: So we have a new number one fast food chain, Jersey Mike's. Has dethroned Chick-fil-A as the top fast food chain. And this is according to the American Customer Satisfaction Index. Okay. They scored it 84 out of 100.
0: You know, Chick-fil-A, y'all been a little bit sassy at the drive-thru of late. But Jersey Mike's, I don't know.
1: I've only had Jersey Mike's once. It was in downtown Dallas, and it was a good sandwich.
2: They're good sandwiches. They're not bad sandwiches. My only gripe with this is, as you guys know, I'm a fast food historian, is there's no drive-thru. It's not a drive-thru situation.
0: You have to go in. You have to walk in.
1: You're right.
2: I feel like that's a different experience if you ask me.
0: I mean, no matter what, they won. They're number one now.
1: They won because of their fresh food and their digital convenience. They got a good app.
0: Oh, yeah, that does matter.
3: That bread is good, too.
1: the bread is good.
0: All right, what do we have for National Day, Anthony A?
2: It is National Dump the Pump Day, encouraging everybody, if they can, to take a break from using any type of gas.
0: Don't buy gas today. It really is a good reminder of we are in control. The gas companies think they're in control, but I swear to you, if you would carpool once a week, if you would take public transportation once a week.
1: Ride your bike.
0: Something. It'd be better for your body, better for the earth, and we can stick it to him just a little bit. Stick it to the man just a little.
2: And for my foreigners here for World Cup, it's National Go Splurge Day. So get all the free refills you want.
0: Oh, did you see that video? Yeah, they're so excited about all
1: He's like, food. I can have Coca-Cola for the rest of my life.
0: Yeah. No wonder we're obese. The rest of the world doesn't do these things.
2: We'll wrap it up on National Go Fishing Day with Father's Day coming up this Sunday.
0: Oh my gosh. Otto has been, I was going to say a bad word, trying to get me to go fishing. And since it's Father's Day coming up, Otto, I think I'll do it.
1: You will not go outside and sit next to a lake or a stream with mosquitoes. You can't fish inside.
0: So Otto, we can go to PetSmart and look at the fish.
1: That's not fishing.
0: It is. What's the difference? We're looking at the fish. We can take one home. Oh, no, we have cats. Never mind. Probably not a good idea. All right, what are you doing for your dad for Father's Day? Of course, tomorrow we'll be exploring a little bit of Father's Day's favorites, so don't miss that. Back with more of the show coming up next. Sponsored by Kohl's.

0: 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We're still the Jonas Brothers.
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0: Y103, Central Illinois' number one hip music station. Could this be the biggest 4th of July celebration of all time? Kanye West is going on tour, right? He's doing a little 1-2 step. He's stopping in San Antonio at the Alamo Dome.
1: Which is going to be humongous.
0: Yeah, remember the Alamo, right? It's going to be a lot here.
2: San Antonio needed this. It needs a little pick-me-up after the after the Spurs.
0: Wimbanyama.
2: Had a great season, but they came up short.
0: I notice I'm not going like I usually do. Wimbanyama. But Kanye West, in my opinion, first of all, incredible catalog, classic catalog. It's the 4th of July. He is making an attempt to redeem himself. He is medicating himself. He's working on his mental health. His wife says that he really is trying to prove that he doesn't want to go back to that dark place that he was in. Remember, he's sick. He has mental health issues, so he has to be medicated. I think it's a great thing for the 4th of July. There'll probably be fireworks and all kinds of craziness.
2: I've probably seen Kanye live 5 times, and every single time he did not disappoint.
0: You were in a mosh pit last time. I'm like, what are you doing? I was so scared. Break a leg out
3: there. It's going to be one of the most anticipated concerts of the year as well, too, because it's also America's 250th birthday. So you know Kanye's not just going to not do something over the top, very Kanye-centric.
0: For sure, for sure. What do you think is also another like celebration you got?

0: forgot you asked because you started listing all kinds of groceries that lead to us having Ozempic. How about that? That's American. You're eating all those stuff and you just take an Ozempic shot. That's
1: something
0: my favorite
1: else,
0: pastime.
1: Producer Jack just talked about lake days.
0: Oh,
1: for the fourth,
0: yes.
1: Going on the lake, riding in the boat, getting so inebriated because you're on the water, you don't even realize it until you get off, and then you're just burnt. Like that pink hot dog, like that pink Link. The next day you wake up, you're like, oh my God.
0: I'll never forget, for 1/4 of July, my mom told us, she's like, we're not going to light fireworks because if you wanted to burn my money on fire, I'll just give you a $20 bill. You can wave it around.
2: Oh. That's not very American.
0: What?
1: Actually, that is.
0: A financial lecturing from your single mom? I think that's very American.
1: All I ever got when I was little, because I'm scared of fireworks, are the black snakes and the sparklers. And me and the Native American from Joe Dirt. Like, God, I felt him in my soul. I felt him.
2: You're the least adventurous person ever.
1: That's adventurous. A sparkler is very, very exciting.
0: Shout out to the smoke bombs.
1: I love those, too. Remember the smoke bombs?
2: Oh, of course.
1: I hate it when people would throw those at me.
2: We used to have bottle rocket wars. That was so much fun.
1: No, it's not. You can remember the NFL player that lost his finger doing that?
2: They were throwing like,
1: launchers.
2: Yeah, what are they called? The big ones?
0: Those are Roman candles.
2: No, not the Roman candles. The ones that they actually use at the fireworks shows.
0: Artillery shells.
2: Artillery shells. That's what he got hit in the head with.
1: No, he wasn't. He was holding a bottle rocket launcher. You can look it up. And he lost a finger. NFL career ruined. We play safe here, okay? Sparklers and black cats. What's your favorite thing to do on the 4th of July? 877-730-DCS1. Tap in or text. We'll be right back. 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
5: 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Recovery efforts are continuing across Macon County after the severe weather that swept through the area Wednesday evening. According to the Macon County Emergency Management Agency, no injuries were reported as a result of the storms, but significant impacts were reported to power lines, utility poles, and residential electrical service connections. As of late yesterday afternoon, more than 6,000 customers were still without power, though Ameren crews expected many outages to be resolved overnight. Macon County Emergency Management says local damage assessment surveys are underway to help determine the full extent of storm-related damage and identify any assistance that may be needed as recovery efforts continue. The city of Decatur has announced they will assist residents with tree debris cleanup. Tree limbs and debris must be placed at the curb, and a request for pickup must be made before Monday, June 29th. Requests can be made through an online form. You can find the form and the damage survey at nowdecatur.com.
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0: 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Jessica, she's been seeing her man Edward for almost a year. That means things are serious. Y'all get that? When you approach that year mark,
1: that's a serious relationship.
0: It is, and she loves him, but she also suspects that he's talking to other women on Facebook.
1: Mm.
0: And for the last month,
1: maybe he doesn't think it's that serious.
0: Well, that's what we're about to find out. That's why we're doing this. He's been up late on his computer in his office. Working, you know what I'm saying? Working.
2: Oh, yeah, air quotes.
0: Well, that's what he told her that he's doing until she went to order something from Amazon in his computer and she saw messages from women that she doesn't know. So that's where we are now. Jessica, are you ready to do this? Can you explain to us what you saw on his computer?
3: So I was ordering some groceries because he never has anything I like to eat at his apartment.
0: Right.
3: And I'm computer to do that, and this Facebook notification comes in.
1: Hold on, did you just say you were ordering him groceries?
3: Well, yeah. Well, there was nothing to eat there, and plus, the girl's got to eat something when I'm over there. I'm past the peanut butter and jelly.
2: Whoa, ain't nothing wrong with peanut butter and jelly sandwiches.
0: You're right, and you're single, Anthony. I mean, you have to eat whatever you have to eat, but Jessica, do you really care about this guy?
3: I really, really, really do, but I didn't actually realize it until I saw, like, you know, communication with someone else, and it just really hit me home, because he's been asking me to move in with him for the last couple months, and I've been putting it off and changing the subject.
1: What did the girl on Facebook say to him, though?
3: She asked him if he was going to have time to meet her this week.
0: Did you ask him about who she was and you seeing the message?
3: Right away. He said she was an old friend and he was helping her find a job.
0: Well, that sounds innocent. I mean, I help people all the time.
1: Nothing wrong with that.
0: A lot of my friends hit me up on Facebook, yeah.
3: Well, maybe, but I kept pressing him about her, and I just, like, I don't think the story was right every time. It just didn't get it straight about where he knew her, how long he knew her, and just, it sounded like he was making things up and maybe that he was nervous.
0: Okay, look, let me say something real quick, and I think every woman will agree on this. We can feel when something's wrong. Like, it's in your gut. Well, you know when a man is lying. We can feel that. Just be honest with me. What kind of man is Edward?
3: I've always dated that bad boy type, and they've always lied, and they've always ended up running around. Edward has a good job. He's a quiet guy. He's got this great character, so I really didn't expect him going behind my back. I mean, he's the last person I thought that. So I really want to call him and find out if I'm the one who's being fooled this whole time.
0: I think this is plenty of information for us to go on. I can pretend to be the girl he's talking to.
1: Yeah.
0: Just give me the number, or we can make the call.
1: Okay, first of all, do you even know this girl's name?
3: Oh, yeah.
0: Of course she does. That's why she's calling. What's her name?
3: Of course I look. It's Erica. And let me tell you something. This is another thing. He's never talked about an Erica before, ever, ever. So they can't be that close.
2: I mean, you don't know that. You don't know his whole life. They might be close.
0: You know what? Stop. That's enough. We're going to call anyway. Let's make the call. What's Edward's number, Jessica? I'm going to dial right now.
3: Okay. And he should be at work right now, so he should answer.
0: Okay, here we go. Put your phone on mute, okay?
4: Yo, this is Edward.
0: Hey, Edward, it's Erica. How are you? What you doing?
4: Erica who?
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0: Y103, Central Illinois' number one hit music station. Jessica is the girl that reached out, and her boyfriend, Edward, he might be messaging another woman on Facebook.
1: She asked him if he was going to have time to meet her this week.
0: Did you ask him about who she was and you seeing the message?
1: I kept pressing him about her, and I don't think the story was right every time. It just didn't get it straight about where he knew her.
0: So obviously he is messaging another woman, but is it innocent? Is it going down to the DM, or is Jessica overreacting? We're all about to find out right now. Hey, Edward, it's Erica. How are you? What you doing?
2: Erica who?
0: Oh, Edward, come on. From Facebook. We've been talking. We've been messaging. Don't play now.
2: This isn't Erica. Who is this?
0: Why are you acting weird? Don't.
2: Who is this? If this is Erica, Erica, what street did we grow up on?
0: Come on. What kind of game? What are you doing? Come on. I just want to.
2: No,
0: I just want to.
2: Seriously, who is this? I know this isn't Erica.
0: Well, how do you.
1: Who is Erica then, Edward? Who is she? If you know her
0: Edward,
1: voice.
0: This is Dana Cortez from the Dana Cortez Show. Yes, Jessica had us call you to find out who Erica is. Why are you messaging her on Facebook? And yeah, obviously you knew it wasn't
2: Wait,
0: her.
2: What?
0: No, we.
2: What are you talking about? What?
1: Tell me who Erica is. Why is this messaging you?
2: I told you she's my childhood friend. And second, why are you snooping through my stuff again?
1: Oh, yeah, sure. She's your childhood friend. Well, I haven't ever heard of her before.
2: I'm helping her find a job. She literally grew up three houses down from me, and she's happily married with two kids, Jess.
1: Why haven't I heard of her? Why haven't you talked about her?
2: The question is, why are you acting like this again? I already told you, I cannot deal with childish like this. You're going through my... I told you that.
0: Hold on. Just stop just for a second. Is this true? Has he already asked you not to go through his stuff, like his personal information, and you're doing it?
1: I didn't go through his stuff.
2: Oh, bullshit. Yes, you did. I already told you I am not like your exes. I'm not a piece. You got too many hang-ups from your exes, Jess. Too many. I'm done.
1: No, hang up.
3: Hey, Jessica, I got a question for you. So why don't you trust this man? I mean, it sounds like he was trying to just help out an old friend, and for some reason you don't trust him. What's the reason for that?
1: God, I cannot believe he hung up.
0: Hold on, Jessica. You know what? Answer the question. Please, did he ever do anything to make you not trust him? I asked you that in the beginning.
1: No, he didn't, but the Facebook message... Okay, just almond cheeks.
4: Oh, whoa. Okay, all right. So here's the thing now. Back to my man, what he said earlier. I think he's right. You do have some past relationship issues. It's messing this current relationship up, and it's going to mess you up going forward. Like,
0: I think Anthony's right.
1: I don't know why you're chiming in. You don't even have a girlfriend.
0: Jessica, I'm going to call you later. Clearly, you're upset, and it did not go down to the DM. She's angry. Don't even get upset, Anthony.
4: I don't have a girlfriend, but I don't have those problems either. All right, anyway.
0: Well, I think that she's just taking out her frustration on you. And I'm just going to tell you right now, you're not ready to be in a relationship, girl. You're clearly carrying the baggage from your last relationship or your last relationship, and you're not really taking accountability that it's you making these decisions, dating the people who were unfaithful in the past. Now you got a good guy, you got this good man, and you're still bringing those old habits into this new relationship.
4: Had a good
0: Nobody's going to put up with that, yeah.
3: Yeah, he's done.
0: Well, it's not only that he's done, she should be done too. She's got to get right with herself. You can't be in a relationship and think it's going to be good when you're not good. You have to be good first.
3: Yeah, she's got
0: to
3: a lot
0: contribute
3: of all that bad boy baggage.
0: Bad boy baggage.
5: That's extremely draining as your partner when you're constantly just dealing with stuff like that.
0: You don't even have to make this about this couple. Anybody who is constantly bringing up the past or is carrying that weight with them is so draining. I can't talk to somebody for very long that says, oh, this happened to me a long time ago. And that's not to say that we don't make light of our trauma when we were young or a bad relationship. We talk about it all the time. But to let it weigh you down and to just feel sorry for yourself and have that, what is it, like a victim mentality almost? Mm. Oh, no, why are you dragging me into that business? Just because you had a bad relationship doesn't mean that this man has to suffer for it.
5: Exactly.
0: So, do you have someone in your family who brings up old stuff? or does your person bring things up that aren't concerning to you about their last relationship and kind of drag you down? And maybe it could hurt your relationship even.
3: Or do you have advice on how to get rid of the baggage?
0: I mean, we could talk about that.
4: Hey, I like that.
0: There's a couple of different conversations, uh-huh. right? And they're all intertwined, though. I think they all go together. 877-730-DCS1. Call us now and we'll share your stories when we come back.
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0: The Dana Cortez Show is on Y103, Central Illinois' number one for new hit music. The latest TikTok and Instagram challenge has sent an influencer to the hospital. So let's do a backstory here. In 2013, Nicki Minaj released a video to her song High School. And in it, she's balancing on a stiletto. So now move forward, flash forward to now, we have the stiletto challenge where you're balancing on tiny things. People have been doing on frying pans, on soda cans, on makeup, foundation makeup. I've seen people do this. I am in no way trying to attempt it because it looks dangerous. And it is. Nicki recreated that moment. That's why the challenge started. So she had this really beautiful Chanel dress on and her stilettos. And she gets up and she falls and redoes it near a swimming pool. Now we're going to talk about this mommy blogger. Her name is Mariana. She did it. She fell off of her countertop on her kitchen and broke her spine.
1: Oh,
0: not just
1: all for a couple likes.
0: Well, it got a lot of shares and millions of views and we're talking about it. But is it worth it? She said, absolutely not. She said if she could go back, she would absolutely not do this.
1: Of course she said it wasn't worth it. She has a broken spine. She'd be like, you know what? I got like 3,000 shares. I would do it all over again.
2: We make a lot of fun of kids for doing stuff like this, but this is a grown adult. It needs to be noted that this woman is in her
0: 30s. I know.
2: And the crazy thing is, the lady who fell tried to balance on top of a pan. Then she put a formula on top of the pan. And then she tried balancing on top of the formula container.
1: Oh.
2: And it's just like, dude, you're juggling enough as a mom. You don't need to add this stuff to your schedule.
0: It looks so scary. Otto couldn't even watch the video. He said,
1: break their back. That's not my idea of fun.
2: I watched it. And I was like, oh, we're cooked as a society. This is it. We're the adults now. This is the same group of people who did a planking challenge.
1: I was going to say, can we bring back planking?
0: Oh, my gosh. At least planking wasn't dangerous. I did the planking challenge.
1: I don't know. People started making it dangerous.
2: Planking got wild. That wasn't the milk crate challenge. I haven't seen something as dumb since the milk crate challenge.
0: You know, you're right. I'm sitting here thinking about when you said, oh, these kids and stuff with the Tide Pod and all that. Yeah, we're just as not brilliant when it comes to stuff like that. I never did the milk crates. I watched many a milk crate. I did the planking. Any other challenges we've done automatic?
1: The ice bucket one.
0: We did the ice bucket, but that was for good. We were raising money for that. Like, that was something, it was for ALS.
2: You know what was a chill challenge? The mannequin challenge.
1: Oh.
0: That was the best.
2: That one was fun, dude.
1: True.
2: And if I was a parent, I would bring that to my kids all the time.
1: I had the most epic. I was DJing at a concert, and I got probably, I don't know, 15,000 people to do the mannequin challenge at once.
0: That was amazing.
1: And then on top of that, because it was like one of those glow run things, mm-hmm. When everyone goes crazy, they threw the glow powder in the air. I need to find the video. I need to post that video.
0: That was super fun. That's okay. But doing the stiletto challenge and these challenges that are dangerous, not so good.
2: A sign that we don't need any more mommy bloggers. All right, mommy bloggers.
0: No, I love following my mommy bloggers. They have great recipes.
2: Well, this is a recipe for disaster.
0: Okay, so remember, we do have a podcast. It's called the Dana Cortez Show Podcast. We're so creative. It's free on all platforms. We'll be right back. Sponsored by T-Mobile.

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0: The Dana Cortez Show is on Y103, Central Illinois' number one for new hit music. Taylor Swift, Beyonce, and Jay-Z are all connected. And this goes back decades. Do you recall when Taylor Swift won an award at the MTV Music Awards?
1: Years ago.
0: Okay, she won an award and Kanye West came in.
1: That one, yeah.
0: And interrupted her. And, oh, Taylor, I love you, but Beyonce had one of the best videos of all time. And Beyonce was so upset by that that she actually called Taylor on stage when she won an award.
2: Up for my first MTV award with Destiny's Child, and it was one of the most exciting moments in my life. So I'd like for Taylor to come out and have her moment.
0: Wow. And they have remained fast friends for all these years. Okay, fast forward years later, I believe it was 2017, Beyonce's husband, Jay-Z, was inducted into the Songwriters Hall of Fame as the first hip-hop artist. Okay, flash forward, guess who just got inducted? Taylor Swift.
1: Rightfully so.
0: At age 36.
1: Which is crazy.
0: She melted my heart with her speech.
3: It was easy to choose songwriting over everything else in my life, but it couldn't have been easy for my parents and my brother to just pick up and move our entire family from Pennsylvania to relocate to Nashville so that I could hone my craft in the songwriting capital of the world. But after it became obvious that this was not even remotely a temporary phase their tween daughter was going through, they uprooted their entire lives to move me to Music City. And even though words are supposed to kind of be my thing, I will never be able to express my gratitude to you guys for doing that for me. You're the reason I'm here tonight.
0: The sacrifice of her entire family. She mentions her brother all the time because obviously he's on the road, he's part of the management team. But for a parent to get up and leave because their child has a dream.
1: They must have really believed in that dream.
0: She's just a prodigy, in my opinion. If you just watch her write and putting her songs together, you realize there's something special about her. And you can go back video after video when she was just 10, 11, 12. Like, they must have known, we're leaving because this child has something going on.
1: I'm sure they didn't know that she was going to be one of the biggest stars of all time, though.
0: But I feel like my grandmother sacrificed everything for me. She made me her entire world. She orbited around me. Her entire existence was to make sure that I was safe, that I was loved, that I was fed, that I had everything that I could, that I needed. We didn't have monetary things. Like, we, tiny little house. It was the big house, you know, but it's still under 1,000 square feet. In my opinion, it was grand. And those sacrifices paid off. And that's what you do. You invest in your children so that they can lead bigger and better lives than you. My mom worked all the time. I don't know that kids understand. I didn't understand it when I was little. I didn't appreciate it.
1: I didn't understand it at that point. But now that I'm older and I realize all the different tournaments and baseball coaching and all the stuff my dad did for
0: me. Right?
1: Real sacrifice. It was a lot of money. I grew up humble beginnings, and to go to, you know,
0: Code
1: Arkansas
0: poor.
1: Or go to, yeah, to go to yes. another state somewhere to go play in a tournament was a lot of money for us. And my dad always made it happen. Yeah.

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4: 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Illinois added 6,000 non-farm payroll jobs in May, the third straight month of job growth. The state's unemployment rate remained at 5.1%. That's according to IDES. The largest job gains were seen in trade, transportation and utilities, manufacturing, and government. Despite the monthly growth, non-farm payroll employment was down 2,300 jobs from May of last year. Decatur residents can celebrate Juneteenth with events planned at Central Park and the Devon. This afternoon, the Devon will host Decatur Juneteenth starting at 3. Capitol Sound is the headliner. And the African American Cultural and Genealogical Society of Illinois will have their 32nd annual Juneteenth celebration tomorrow in Central Park. The Juneteenth Emancipation Parade begins at noon downtown with activities in Central Park afterwards. In other news, it's Friday. For more stories, podcasts, and videos, go to nowdecatur.com.
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1: The Dana Cortez Show is on Y103, Central Illinois' number one for new hit music. 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

0: The Jada Cortez Show is on Y103, Central Illinois' number one for new hit music. I'm a pretty slow eater. In fact, there's times we have meetings. I order first just so that I can eat, and that way everybody can feel comfortable. I will go to a meeting, and I won't eat on purpose because I will be able to talk and eat, like, because I'm such a slow eater. The automatic does something that's so rude because of my slow eating.
1: Oh, here we go.
2: What do I do wrong now?
0: It's not that you do something wrong. You do something rude. And I'm going to ask you on the radio to not do it anymore.
2: All right.
1: Somebody pray for me.
0: Poor Anthony has to be the mediator. All right, I'll tell you what it is he's doing when we come back.
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0: The Dana Cortez Show is on Y103, Central Illinois' number one for new hit music. DJ Automatic, my husband, he threatened me in public, Anthony, the other day. We are having...
1: Threatened you? Yeah, what are you talking about?
0: You threatened me. We were having lunch at our little Greek spot. This Mediterranean food is delicious. Yes, and I like, man, tzatziki, all of that. I'm getting in line because it's a buffet. And I get my Greek salad, and then I get my tzatziki sauce. By the way, I get extra because DJ Automatic likes to dip his in mine. You know what I'm saying? Also at lunch. And then I get my lamb and my pita bread and all my favorites, my little bit of rice. I sit down to enjoy my meal. Mind you, I eat slow. I'm a slow eater.
1: Very slow.
0: Because I'm enjoying it. I'm biting it. I'm chewing it.
1: Savoring.
0: I'm tasting it. Exactly. I am not inhaling it and just, I don't know, just trying to hurry up.
1: Just eating, because that's what you're
0: no,
1: there
0: you're
1: to do.
0: You're supposed to eat. You're supposed to chew. You, for some reason, have never learned that automatic. So then we're almost done, or he's done, and he said, I'm going to leave you here at this restaurant if you don't hurry up. And you can figure out how you're going to pay for your meal. Mind you, I'm not even done with my first plate. We're in a buffet. God. I said, Otto.
1: I don't think I said that.
0: That's exactly what you said, I swear.
1: Well, how long have we been there then?
0: Not very long. Not very long
1: to where
0: at all.
1: I have finished eating, that's for sure.
2: There's a lot of extremes happening here. It's
0: extremely rude
2: that
0: my husband, DJ Automatic, would tell me in a public place, I'm leaving. And you know what else he said? You can figure out how to pay, too, if you don't hurry. I don't have any money. I did not say that. Yes, you did. We just left Planet Fitness. We just left the gym.
2: Automatic, do you have a response, or are you ready for a cross interrogation?
1: Okay, I just want to know why I have to sit around and wait for you to finish eating.
0: Because it's rude
1: No, it's rude of you to think that I need to wait. Because, okay, there's a normal amount of time that you take to eat, which, let's say, a half an hour. That's a normal amount of time.
0: That is not. I have to arrange my food. I don't like my food to touch.
1: Here, this is all this. Okay.
0: It takes me a minute just to arrange my food.
1: If we go to McDonald's, it's an hour-long meal because she is literally taking each French fry, dipping the tip of it in the ketchup, and then taking a small nibble.
2: Dana thinks
1: I should put my life on pause for that?
2: Automatic, do you eat as fast as you walk?
1: Probably faster.
2: Oh, my God. Because you walk. You're the fastest walker I've been around.
1: I finally figured out my anxiety. Contributes to a lot of the things I do.
2: Okay.
1: I pay the price. Overanalyzing everything.
2: With that question being posed to you, Automatic, I will say, Dana Cortez, you are one of the slowest eaters, if not the slowest eater I know in my whole life.
0: But you've never said, I'm leaving.
1: Because he just gets up and walks away.
0: No, he does not.
1: He said, no, yes, he does. He says, oh, I'm out. Or I'm going to go to my room.
2: You know what? Dana eats so slow that if we have like a dinner meeting, I take a nap before. Because I know we're going to be at that dinner for 5 hours.
1: It's going to be a three. Oh. We're not in Spain. Man, dinner doesn't last for five hours.
2: Dana's one of those Mills and Yap people, too. Like that meme is her.
0: Well, if I'm talking and I'm eating, it's going to be a little bit longer. But I didn't even talk that day.
1: Business partners know now that when we sit down, they say, hey, Dana, why don't you just order right away? We're going to talk. And then.
0: Either way, you should just wait for me. That was so rude. We're out in public and you say that in front of people. Mind you, it was a new group of people that came in because everybody that we walked in
1: with had already left.
2: Dana, if there's shift rotations going on at the restaurant you're at, you're eating too slow, my friend.
1: The girl that works there knows us by name now because we pretty much live there because that's how long it takes for Dana to finish a meal.
0: Okay, so remember, we do have a podcast. It's called the Dana Cortez Show podcast. We're so creative. It's free on all platforms. We'll be right back. 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
10: 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The Macon County Farm Bureau is seeking nominations for the Macon County Farmers Hall of Fame, an annual recognition honoring people whose dedication and leadership has helped shape agriculture in the county. The deadline is July 1st. 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
1: Oh, yeah, yeah. Today's down on the DM is a lot. We got Michaela on the phone right now. Her and her man, Josh, they just moved in together.
2: Oh.
1: And they're kind of fighting a lot because, well, they're arguing over chores.
2: Wait, arguing over chores? Why are they arguing over chores?
1: Because she doesn't do any.
3: So she thinks he's cheating over a messy house?
1: No. She thinks he's talking to another woman. So let me ask you this, Michaela. Do you think maybe Josh is having second thoughts now that you two moved in together? Because it could be stressful.
4: I don't know. Maybe. I mean, that's why I'm calling. But I would rather have him just, like move out. No, don't lie and mess around on me.
3: See, that's what women always say. Just be honest. But when we are, you guys lose it. And then you start to cry and you beg. And it's like, it gets messy.
5: Yeah, it's, dude, especially, you know, especially even as guys, if you still have some feelings there, it's, you know, it's just easier said than done. That's what we're saying.
1: We all know that it's difficult, but it should be done. It's better, period. And so, Michaela, you mentioned that a woman named Frances, you know, on the timeline, or rather in the messages, were you able to see them?
4: Well, so I broke into his Instagram account. He was on way more than usual. And it's like he could tell me, I could see it, but he didn't want me to see what he was doing. But I saw everything. And then he's deleting the message thread as soon as he reads it and answers her.
1: He's deleting the message thread?
3: Mm.
1: But you did see enough for us to make this call.
4: I think that's
5: nice
4: enough to know, like, what is going on.
5: Oh, Michaela, hold on.
3: Don't start crying.
5: Okay, hold on. How long have you and Josh been together?
4: Like, on and off for about a year and a half. We got together, our senior year.
1: So you're both out of school now, obviously.
4: Well, yeah. I mean, he works, but I'm in college.
3: I mean, maybe you're just both too young and you're not ready for all this. This is a lot.
4: No, I don't know. Maybe. I feel like I've tried to make this work for so long, and I don't want to waste any more time, you know?
1: I'm going to call him, but are you up for this right now?
3: You need to remember, you're young.
1: Yeah.
4: Yeah, I'm good. Let's call him.
1: Okay, put your phone on mute.
6: Hello?
1: Hi, Josh. It's Frances. Can you talk for a second?
6: Hey.

0: Y 103.
1: Michaela is the woman who called me saying she needed a down on the DM because her man Josh is getting some suspect messages on his Instagram. And they've been arguing lately, too. This is the second part of today's Down on the DM.
2: Broke into his Instagram account.
3: He
2: was on way more than usual, and I saw everything.
1: Okay, so I'm playing the part of Francis, and I called Josh, and we're all about to find out if, you know, maybe he's just having a conversation with this woman, or maybe he's doing my girl Michaela dirty. Maybe it's going down.
4: Hello.
1: Hi, Josh. It's Francis. Can you talk for a second?
4: Hey. Who's this?
1: It's Francis from Instagram. I wanted to see if we can meet this weekend for maybe, you know, grab a quick drink, just hang out and have a conversation.
4: I'm sorry. I think you have the wrong number, man.
1: Josh, right? This is Josh?
4: Yeah, but I don't know you.
1: Oh, baby, come on. You don't got to be shy. We've been messaging on Instagram. I know you. You don't have to play with me.
4: Lady, sorry. Is this some kind of scam? I'm not sure what you're doing, but if you're the person who's been messaging me, I'm not interested anymore.
1: Josh, hold on. I thought you said you wanted to meet and you didn't want, you know, your girl finding anything out. Michaela, you said you didn't want...
4: Well, how do you know my girlfriend? Hold on. Did you steal my information? What the...
1: Baby, you told me all of this. You said that you...
2: Tell me what's going on. Why are you messaging this woman?
4: Okay, wait a minute.
1: Josh, I'm going to explain what's happening. I know you're very confused right now, so let's get to the point. You need to know that this is a Down on the DM. My name is Dana Cortez from the Dana Cortez Show. Michaela is talking to you now. All she wants to know is, who is Francis?
2: What? Please tell me, Josh.
1: Who's Francis?
4: Okay, first of all, Francis is a man. First of all, I can't believe, what did you do here? What did you do? What is this?
2: A man?
3: Met a lot of men named Francis. They usually go by Frank.
1: Did you not take a look at the photo? You didn't do some investigating?
2: Well, it's a private account. I mean, I didn't think about it.
4: Francis is a realtor. I can't believe this. I'm looking at maybe buying a house for us.
1: Oh my gosh. Why didn't you hold on. Why did you not have this conversation with her? This is a house. It's not a set of pillows, bro. Seriously.
3: No, but at the same time, like, she's in the wrong here, not him.
2: No, but Josh, what are you talking about?
4: The house. The house you showed me on when we were driving around the other day.
2: Oh my god, that was like last year.
4: I know, but
1: Michaela, I thought you said you've been going through some things.
2: Well, I mean, he's always yelling at me for stupid things, like the dishes, my clothes, like,
4: well,
2: you
4: Michaela,
2: know.
4: Those aren't small things. You don't have to pick up after yourself.
1: I'm done.
2: I'm sorry.
1: You guys go. Talk. Go. It did not go down in the DM.
4: Of all these people. Okay. Sweetheart, I'm going to call you.
2: Okay, Dana, I gotta go.
1: I see that. Bye. It did not go down in the DM. Okay, first and foremost, I have to shout this man out because Josh, wow.

0: he pays attention. She said this that long ago, and he remembered. They drove by this house she wanted. Now they have money. Oh, my gosh. That is amazing. Number two, this means this is his forever person.
1: Oh, yes.
0: You're buying a house? That means, we're locked in for life. However, you might have wanted to talk to her about this. It's not like buying dinner, reservations or a trip to Vegas. It's a house. And we know she wants it. I get it. But that's a big purchase.
1: Yeah, it's a big thing where you can't. Yeah, I agree. I love where his stance is of trying to, pop up and wait till everything's finalized.
0: Yeah.
1: But you definitely want to walk her through this process before you just spring a house on her.
0: I mean, don't get me wrong. If Otto just came to me and said, here, I bought you the house of your dreams, I would not be angry at it.
2: Yeah, nobody's complaining if somebody buys them their house of their dreams. If I was driving by some house one day, I was like, man, I hope I can live there. And then Dana was like, guess what? We just bought the house. I'm not going to be like, oh, I can't believe you did that. I'm just going to be like, oh, my God, this is awesome. I can't believe we're going to live there.
0: You told me 15 years ago you wanted a flat-faced cat. What did I get you?
2: A flat-faced cat.
0: Exactly. A British Shorthair, because I listen. I pay attention. But there is something that really bothered me.
1: What's that?
0: About the down of the DM. That she's messy and it bothers him.
1: Mm.
0: When they move into this new house, that will become a problem. Right now, it's all lovey-dovey. Look, baby, I got you a house.
1: I mean, it's the issue that brought us here. They're arguing over household chores. And over time, that really does add up to a person's mental health and how they go about their relationship.
2: In every relationship, you're going to have the clean person. You're going to have the messy person.
0: No.
2: You can't have two clean people. There's no such thing as a couple that both are super clean.
0: Yes, there is.
2: There's always going to be one person. No, there's not. There's always somebody who's going to out-clean the other person. And even if that person isn't dirty, like myself, they're going to be the quote-unquote messy person.
0: Otto, you are dirty. You leave plates and forks and spoons on the couch. No, I've got a couple. I'm going to tell you exactly who the couple is that are both clean when we come back. And look, you cannot be messy and expect your partner to pick up after you. The fact that Michaela... girl, what are you doing? Don't you think both people need to be equally responsible for chores around the house? We're not children.
1: I agree more with automatic. I think there's always one person who's drill sergeant of like, hey, this is what we're going to do. This is the ship I want to run. And then there's the other person who gets the marching orders or the messy one.
0: Okay. 877-730-DCS1. Is there messy and dirty? Is it the yin and yang of relationships? Am I wrong here? Or shouldn't both people be clean? It just doesn't make sense to me. Call now. Let's talk about it when we come back.
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0: Y103, Central Illinois' number one hit music station. The latest TikTok and Instagram challenge has sent an influencer to the hospital. Ooh. So let's do a backstory here. In 2013, Nicki Minaj released a video to her song High School. And in it, she's balancing on a stiletto. So now move forward, flash forward to now, we have the stiletto challenge where you're balancing on tiny things. People have been doing on frying pans, on soda cans, on makeup, foundation makeup. I've seen people do this. I am in no way trying to attempt it because it looks dangerous. And it is. Nicki recreated that moment. That's why the challenge started. So she had this really beautiful Chanel dress on in her stilettos. And she gets up and she falls and redoes it near a swimming pool. Now we're going to talk about this mommy blogger. Her name is Mariana. She did it. She fell off of her countertop on her kitchen and broke her spine.
1: Oh,
0: not just
1: all for a couple likes.
0: Well, it got a lot of shares and millions of views and we're talking about it. But is it worth it? She said, absolutely not. She said if she could go back, she would absolutely not do this.
1: Of course she said it wasn't worth it. She has a broken spine. She'd be like, you know what? I got like 3,000 shares. I would do it all over again.
2: We make a lot of fun of kids for doing stuff like this, but this is a grown adult. It needs to be noted that this woman is in her
0: 30s. I know.
2: And the crazy thing is, the lady who fell tried to balance on top of a pan. Then she put a formula on top of the pan. And then she tried balancing on top of the formula container.
1: Oh.
2: And it's just like, dude, you're juggling enough as a mom. You don't need to add this stuff to your schedule.
0: It looks so scary. Otto couldn't even watch the video. He said,
1: I don't want to watch anybody break their back. That's not my idea of fun.
2: I watched it and I was like, oh, we're cooked as a society. This is it. We're the adults now. This is the same group of people who did a planking challenge.
1: I was going to say, can we bring back planking?
0: Oh my gosh, at least planking wasn't dangerous. I did the planking challenge.
1: I don't know, people started making it dangerous.
2: Planking got wild. That wasn't the milk crate challenge. I haven't seen something as dumb since the milk crate challenge.
0: You know, you're right. I'm sitting here thinking about when you said, oh, these kids and stuff with the Tide Pod and all that. Yeah, we're just as not brilliant when it comes to stuff like that. I never did the milk crates. I watched many a milk crate. I did the planking. Any other challenges we've done automatic?
1: The ice bucket one.
0: We did the ice bucket, but that was for good. We were raising money for that. Like, that was something, it was for ALS.
2: You know what was a chill challenge? The mannequin challenge.
1: Oh.
0: That was the best.
2: That one was fun, dude. And if I was a parent, I would bring that to my kids all the time.
1: I had the most epic. I was DJing at a concert, and I got probably, I don't know, 15,000 people to do the mannequin challenge at once.
0: That was amazing.
1: And then on top of that, because it was like one of those glow run things, mm-hmm. When everyone goes crazy, they threw the glow powder in the air.
0: Oh.
1: I need to find the video. I need to post that video.
0: That was super fun. That's okay. But doing the stiletto challenge and these challenges that are dangerous, not so good.
2: A sign that we don't need any more mommy bloggers. All right, mommy bloggers.
0: No, I love following my mommy bloggers. They have great recipes.
2: Well, this is a recipe for disaster.
0: Okay, so remember, we do have a podcast. It's called the Dana Cortez Show Podcast. We're so creative. It's free on all platforms. We'll be right back. 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

0: 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Could this be the biggest 4th of July celebration of all time? Kanye West is going on tour, right? He's doing a little 1-2 step. He's stopping in San Antonio at the Alamo Dome.
1: Which is going to be humongous.
0: Yeah, remember the Alamo, right? There's going to be a lot here.
2: San Antonio needed this. It needs a little pick-me-up after after the Spurs.
0: Wimbanyama.
2: Had a great season, but they came up short.
0: I notice I'm not going like I usually do. Wimbanyama. But Kanye West, in my opinion, first of all, incredible catalog, classic catalog. It's the 4th of July. He is making an attempt to redeem himself. He is medicating himself. He's working on his mental health. His wife says that he really is trying to prove that he doesn't want to go back to that dark place that he was in. Remember, he's sick. He has mental health issues, so he has to be medicated. I think it's a great thing for the 4th of July. There'll probably be fireworks and all kinds of craziness.
2: I've probably seen Kanye live 5 times, and every single time he did not disappoint.
0: You were in a mosh pit last time. I'm like, what are you doing? I was so scared. Break a leg out there.
3: It's going to be one of the most anticipated concerts of the year as well, too, because it's also America's 250th birthday, so you know Kanye's not just going to not do something over the top, very Kanye-centric.
0: For sure. What do you think is also another like celebration you got to do when it comes to 4th of July? Immediately, for me, it's barbecue. You got to have a barbecue.
2: I just thought of hot dogs right away.
0: Hot dogs? Hot dogs are very
2: hot
0: Americana.
2: Hot dogs, hamburgers.
0: Brisket.
2: Mustard, potato salad.
0: Sausage. Pickles. Onions.
2: And
0: that real fattening white bread, like that Wonder Bread, you know what I mean? You put that pink.
2: You know, what's that?
0: Wait, that hot link? That real pink, like cheap hot link is so good on the Wonder Bread.
2: I know what you're talking about. I can't think of the name of it.
0: Oh, yeah, I don't know what it is either. It's a Mexican hot link. It's so good. So that's very Americana.
3: I got lost in the question. I forgot you asked because you started listing all kinds of groceries that lead to us having a Ozempic. How about that? That's American. You're eating all those stuff and you're just taking those Ozempic shots. That's
0: something
3: my favorite
0: else,
3: pastime.
0: Producer Jack just talked about lake days.
3: Oh,
0: for the 4th,
3: yes.
0: Going on the lake, riding in the boat, getting so inebriated because you're on the water, you don't even realize it until you get off, and then you're just burnt. Like that pink hot dog, like that pink link. The next day you wake up, you're like, oh my God.
3: I'll never forget for 1/4 of July, my mom told us, she's like, we're not going to light fireworks because if you wanted to burn my money on fire, I'll just give you a $20 bill. You can wave it around.
2: No. That's not very American.
3: What?
0: Actually, that is.
3: A financial lecturing from your single mom? I think that's very American.
0: All I ever got when I was little, because I'm scared of fireworks, are the black snakes and the sparklers. Me and the Native American from Joe Dirt. Like, God, I felt him in my soul. I felt him.
2: You're the least adventurous person ever.
0: That's adventurous. A sparkler is very, very exciting.
3: Shout out to the smoke bombs.
0: I love those, too. Remember the smoke bombs?
2: Oh, of course.
0: I hate it when people throw those at me.
2: We used to have bottle rocket wars. That was so much fun.
0: No, it's not. You can remember the NFL player that lost his finger doing that?
2: They were throwing like,
0: it was those launchers.
2: Yeah, what are they called? The big ones?
3: Those are Roman candles.
2: No, not the Roman candles. The ones that they actually use at the fireworks shows.
3: Artillery shells.
2: That's what he got hit in the head with.
0: No, he wasn't. He was holding a bottle rocket launcher. You can look it up. And he lost a finger. NFL career ruined. We play safe here, okay? Sparklers and black cats. What's your favorite thing to do on the 4th of July? 877-730-DCS1. Tap in or text. We'll be right back. 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

0: 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Let's get it started.
1: All right, the first birthday we got is Trippie Redd.
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1: And last birthday we got is Paul McCartney's birthday.
0: Ain't that that guy Kanye West put on?
1: Yeah, that guy from the Beatles.
0: All right.
1: Next, we're going to 1994 when the Beastie Boys debuted at number one with Ill Communication.
3: How we gonna kick it? Gonna kick it root down.
4: Yeah, how you wanna kick it?
3: Gonna kick it root down.
1: So did you guys know that the Beastie Boys are the top-selling hip-hop group of all time?
0: I do now, and that's why we do Music Facts.
1: All right, next, we're going to 2010 when Eminem releases his seventh studio album, Recovery. So this album was a very introspective, emotional Eminem. I like the album. It sold 8 million copies worldwide. It won Best Rap Grammy Album. And, I mean, it's just Eminem. It's, one of his better albums. All right, next we're going to 2013 when J. Cole releases his sophomore album, Born Sinner.
5: Got me up all night.
1: So this album debuted at number two with 297,000 units sold. But it went to number one after 3 weeks. It did come in number two to this next album. Kanye West releases his sixth studio album, Yeezus.

0: So it debuted at number one, selling 327,000. It was an experimental album which got a lot of mixed reviews, but Kanye says that this album is better than My Dark, Beautiful, Twisted Fantasy.
1: That's what Kanye says, and J. Cole calls Kanye a false prophet. So these two, I mean, they might be...
0: They've had beef since this.
2: This album is really good, though. If you start it at Blood on the Leaves and let it run through there, it really is. But I think the starting point of the album for Yeezus threw everything off. And it, remember, this is him very angry, too, because he wasn't getting the looks he felt he deserved in the fashion world.
0: Well, this
2: world.
0: Is when his mental...
2: Yeah, he was off.
0: He started changing and during then, this album.
2: But he also did Bound 2. I love that song. The one with him and Kim K, the video of him and Kim K on the bike.
1: I like that one, too.
0: All right, and last we're going to go to 2018 when rapper XXXTentacion was shot in his car by a gunman in Deerfield Beach, Florida.
1: The thing is that Triple X meant a lot to the youth, right? When that happened, I don't think parents understood how deeply affected their kids were. We had to actually talk about it on the radio because we had so many kids messaging and calling us.
0: Well, he was such a polarizing figure because he did make a lot of bad choices in his life. But as far as his artistry was concerned, he's a genius.
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0: The Dana Cortez Show is on Y103, Central Illinois' number one for new hit music. Do you ever look at your school pictures when you were little and think, what were my parents thinking? Okay, why are we talking about this? So earlier, we were talking about showing up to a place and just being way underdressed. What about just being not dressed well? Now, Otto, this is a story that our daughter shared with us, Ava Maddox. She went to her first school dance. It was junior high, and her best friend, Savannah, at the time, she went with Ava Maddox, our daughter. And she said, Mom, you know, Savannah's family, they're Mas Mexican. And her mom assumed, oh, it's a dance. It's a baile. So she got her dressed up in this huge, ruffly dress.
1: Oh.
0: It's junior high. And curled her hair.
2: She
0: looked amazing. Sparkly shoes. Well, she showed up and all the girls are like in sneakers and jeans.
1: Oh.
0: And Savannah's looking like she's going to a Keith's. It looks beautiful. But Ava was like, Mom, Savannah was just so
2: mortified.
1: Big cultural differences right there.
0: And had to sit there for 3 hours. Like,
1: oh, it's tough.
0: I said, well, Mija, did you dance with her? And she says, yeah, we're on the dance floor. But everybody was like, why are you dressed like that? Nobody understood. So, you know, Savannah never went to a school dance for the rest of the year after that. And I was looking at one of my pictures because my mom, we were talking about it and she had it on her phone. I don't know what grade I'm in. I must be like 5 or 6. But my grandmother had put me in these 2 ponytails, and I had those ball...
2: Princess Leia?
1: No.
0: No, it's like, they're like elastic with balls on the end.
1: Oh, yeah, old school hair ties.
0: Yeah, they're so back right now, by the way. They're so back. And then my head looked like a cow had licked it. It was so slicked back. I still remember she would use this Aquanet hairspray. Gosh. It's not the best look on me. And then you know your girl here has the biggest forehead on the planet. So just, she just to make fun of my ponytails.
1: Anytime there was a bad fashion decision in my upbringing, it was all self-imposed. It was on myself. Because, like, I was, like, very much influenced by the young Kanye West, but just didn't have the young Kanye West dress budget. So there was a plethora.
2: Doubling up your polos?
1: Oh, there was a plethora of swing and misses, and there was a wild time when it was, like, Kanye and the Jersey Shore, and we don't have to get into all that, but
0: I
1: didn't have the budget for any of that, so.
2: I'll just let you know there's people that still dress like that.
0: Oh, no!
2: When I was young, I remember my mom, because we were on the poorer side, she decided she was going to make us clothes, and she made me a whole Hawaiian outfit.
1: Oh, hey.
2: Shirt and shorts.
0: Woo. You win.
2: I won't even show you
0: those
2: pictures.
0: Nobody dressed like that then or now, so you win that one. All right, catch the Dana Cortez Show podcast free on all platforms. Remember, and give us 5 stars. Otto says it matters. 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